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3: So why did Blake Shelton miss the opening night of his wife Gwen Stefani's performance at Sphere Las Vegas? She just started her residency.
0: Yes, at Sphere, which is a huge deal, right? Like, it's massive. And listen to this.
4: My wife came to town. She's here. I mean, she's not here. She's over there. The other venue kind of books us on the exact same nights every single night. I think my manager did that, didn't he? He's here, isn't he? Sorry, Narvel.
0: So he's blaming his manager, and rightfully so, I feel like. It sounds like he's not even going to be able to see not one show at all.
3: Well, he had his own thing going on. He's got a scheduling conflict. He's like, I got a show too.
0: Yeah, but I'm like, someone's got to figure that out. You would think like at least one of the shows he'd be able to see.
3: That's a solid excuse though. Normally we'd be like, Blake, you screwed up. But I feel like, no, this, he has
0: legit.
3: The right to blame his manager for this one.

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1: On the way, in just a few minutes, Sasha is going to be joining us, and I did not realize what a tough situation that she came from and how it inspired her next song that we're going
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1: play.
2: Well, I got to spend some time with her when we were in Napa for the Backstage Access event, and she was incredible, and both me and my friend Jamie had this song stuck in our heads like the whole time.
1: So we're going to play Hey Mom, I Made It, and hear the story behind it coming up.

0: don't need triple Doppler. We've got meteorologist Megan Mulford. Here's your Bay Country weather.
1: Chance of thunderstorms tonight, otherwise partly cloudy skies. Lows level off around 57. Southerly winds 8 to 15 miles an hour. Sunshine mixed with clouds at times again. Tomorrow, chance for showers. High temperatures reach up to 70. Lows dip down to about 52. Tomorrow night, mainly clear skies. With your Bay Country weather, I'm meteorologist Megan Mulford. Right now, 61.
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2: This time around, we are going behind the scenes with Sasha, and her song is called Hey Mom, I Made It, which, by the way, is inspired by a true story.
0: I got to see her perform this song live, not once, but twice at Backstage Access that happened in Napa recently. It's absolutely an incredible story, and Sasha, we want to know, where were you when this song, when you were inspired by this song?
3: In a house with an eviction note on it, and mom had left. She's had to go take care of herself and her own traumas. Just kind of went into survival mode and packed up everything that was left and kind of hopped around for a bit. Snuck into some friends, you know, had some friends sneak us into their basements, and then their parents would find us and say, you know, they can't stay here. And then finally found a family that took us in and took care of us and helped take money from my paycheck to help us save up first and last month's rent.

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1: A lot of people worried about AI taking their jobs, but good news is that AI is doing such a crappy job that it may actually turn into us having more jobs.
2: Literally, they've done a study. 80% of companies that have laid off employees because of AI have not seen any increase or return on their investment. So they are like not doing better at all.
1: So experts are saying that things could actually turn around, and instead of having less jobs, we as humans could have more jobs. So this is good news for
2: Let's all hope.
1: Good news for the humans.

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1: So me and my wife have decided on a baby name.
0: All right.
1: I can't tell you yet.
0: All right, that's fine.
1: We're going to wait till he is born.
0: But you see that there are some other baby names that maybe you haven't considered?
1: Should we reconsider after this new list of names that we just discovered?
0: I feel like it's a very inspiring list.
1: I don't know if we're going to change the name, but we'll read the list for you coming up.

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1: So me and my wife have officially decided and agreed on a name for our second child that's being going to be born here coming up due date, June 1st now.
2: Okay. All right.
1: But should we reconsider based on this new list?
2: Because there are space age names. The list has come out by the Social Security Administration. The baby name data for 2025, 65 babies were named Moon. Okay. 101 babies were named Star. Okay.
1: Uh-huh.
2: How do you say the dwarf planet? Is it Aries?
1: Eris? Eris? I don't know. I'm not sure. I don't know the dwarf planet.
2: 154 babies are out there named it. 132 babies are named Mars.
1: I actually met a girl named Mars.
2: Mars is a great name.
1: I kind of like it.
2: Venus, Saturn, Pluto, Mercury. Somebody's named their kid Earth. 8 people have named their child Earth.
1: Earth?
2: I don't like the name Earth as much. I like Earth. I like living on Earth.
1: Earthstone. You know, that sounds like a really...
2: Oh, Earthstone.
1: Goes together.
2: It actually sounds like something you'd buy in like a hippie shop.
1: Yeah, let me get one of them Earthstones.

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1: Cody Johnson's going to be joining us in just a few minutes, and we're going to find out, was it the plan to go from rodeo to music?
2: I feel like when you get bucked off of a bull umpteenth times, you've got to go, this probably shouldn't be a good life anymore. Like, I got to change my choices.
1: I don't know. Was it a choice that he actually made? We're going to find out coming up.

0: 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Time for the 411 with meteorologist Megan Mulford and Bay Country weather.
1: Chance of thunderstorms tonight, otherwise partly cloudy skies. Lows level off around 57, southerly winds 8 to 15 miles an hour. Sunshine mixed with clouds at times again. Tomorrow, chance for showers.

0: High temperatures reach up to 70. Lows dip down to about 52. Tomorrow night, mainly clear skies. With your Bay Country weather, I'm meteorologist Megan Mulford. Right now, 61.
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1: We're the Rob and Holly Show, and Cody Johnson is joining us. We're going to play The Fall in just a moment.
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3: It wasn't necessarily my choice, because my choice was to follow rodeo. I believe that God's got a bigger plan for all of us, and sometimes when hard-headed people like me stop and ask what that plan is instead of trying to control that path, good things happen, like my career. I wouldn't have this career if I hadn't stopped and said, you know, what do you want for me in my life? And I think that's how we've gotten here, that and the support of my family and my team of guys that I've placed around me to be positive influences on my life. That's, I think that's all you need to be successful.

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1: We've got a trend going on in our house. Every time we get a giant egg, we all have to crack it open together and look at how many yolks are in it. We've gotten a double yolk and a triple yolk, and now my son, he makes me take pictures of it, and then I have to send it to his teacher because apparently she puts it on the screen at school.
0: Oh, wow, this is a...
1: It's like a whole thing.
0: The whole community is getting involved.
1: Oh, yeah, everyone's got to know about the yolks. I mean, he's so impressed by the yolks and the eggs.
0: Guess what, Holly?
1: Huh.
0: This is great news.
1: All right, what's the news?
0: I was talking about how I knew... Yeah. That double yolk, I heard, you know, people said superstition is like right. Someone's pregnant.
1: Okay.
0: Triple yolk.
1: Means I'm rich.
0: Means you're going to have extreme luck, abundance, or upcoming significant
1: yes,
0: change.
1: I'm going to be rich.

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1: Hey, be listening this Friday. We got another super fun night planned for you because the Red Clay Strays are going to be taking over our whole show.
0: I feel like obsessed. Like, I'm so excited about them. I love them. I'm borderline stalker at this point, I think, in my life. I think a lot of people are, though.
1: Yeah.
0: You know what
1: I mean? That's why they're going to be here. So that you can listen and you can stalk at home or in your car or wherever you're at. No one will know.

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1: And I'm looking forward to Cody Johnson's performing. Ella Langley, Jordan Davis, Lainey Wilson, Riley Green. I think Tucker Wetmore maybe on this list.
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0: that was like, hey, if we all just pitch in, we could buy Spirit Airlines.
1: You know what? I don't think he's wrong. You're going to be amazed at what is going on right now in regards to Spirit Airlines.

0: updated weather every hour with your Bay Country forecast.
1: Chance of thunderstorms tonight. Otherwise, mainly cloudy skies expected. Lows dip down to about 57. Winds out of the southwest, 8 to 15 miles an hour. Chance of rain showers tomorrow. Daytime highs approaching 70. Sunshine mixed with clouds at times. Mainly clear skies tomorrow night. Lows dip down to about 52. With your Bay Country weather, I'm meteorologist Megan Mulford. Currently, it's 61 degrees.
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1: So is Spirit Airlines going to become like the Green Bay Packers, where the people own the team?
2: I feel like it possibly could. Now, I did go immediately online. When it was only at like $1 million and I pledged $250. What? I was like, I could gamble $250 on an airline, you know?
1: It's not really a gamble.
2: I feel like...
1: I guess Spirit Airlines is a gamble.
2: I think it might be a gamble. But this is a 22-year-old guy that he went out. He was just like, hey, if we all like pitch in a little bit of money, we could probably buy the airline. We could keep the costs low and the airline could still like... operate. People could have their jobs back, which I absolutely love.
1: What are the pledges up to now?
2: The $337 million.
1: How much
2: is that enough? I think they were looking for like $1 billion from, so we're still a long way.
1: $1 billion to buy a bankrupt company?
2: I don't really know a lot about it. All I know is that I'm good for $250.
1: Okay. Right? I don't know if all these people are good for their pledges. That's where I don't know if this

0: number is correct or not.
1: Oh, like why would you pledge more money than you could than you would possibly be willing to part with?
0: It happens all the time. People spend money they don't have.
1: Oh, no, no. I think it's going to be fine. Oh, no, no. I think it's going to be fine.

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1: On the way in our WTF headlines, we're going to find out how and why a six-foot pencil is running for governor.
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0: And this is an ex-college professor who is running for governor as pencil, wearing a six-foot pencil costume.
2: Why?
0: He's protesting the state's worst in the nation fourth grade reading scores.
2: Okay.
0: Apparently, it's a protest. You could write pencil into the thing because pencil is not an option. You'll have to write it in with your pencil.
2: I don't like my political figures to be wearing giant costumes.
0: The pencil outfits.
2: I feel like I understand your protest, but like this is pretty ridiculous.
0: I appreciate what he's doing, and I love somebody in a costume. That's great.

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1: All right, coming up in just a few minutes, we're going to find out about a way that you can enjoy your ice cream even more, but it's going to cost you $4.90.
2: What? What are you talking about? In addition to the cost of the ice cream?
1: In addition to the cost of the ice cream, if you want to enjoy it more, you got to spend $4.90. What in the world are we talking about? We're going to tell you coming up.

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1: Lows dip down to about 57 tonight under overcast skies with thunderstorms likely. Southwest winds 5 to 10 miles an hour. Chance of rain showers tomorrow. High temperatures reach up to 70. Sunshine mixed with clouds at times. Mainly clear skies tomorrow night. Lows dip down to about 52. With your Bay Country weather, I'm meteorologist Megan Mulford. Right now, 63.
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1: Okay, if you want to enjoy ice cream even more.
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1: You have to spend an extra $4.90.
0: Why is that?
1: Because there is a spoon that you need.
2: Oh, I need a spoon.
1: You need a $4.90 spoon that connects to your phone.
2: Okay. What does it do to my phone? Well, how is that going to make me enjoy ice cream more?
1: Because it puts your phone on Do Not Disturb so that you can focus on the ice cream and not be distracted with phone calls and text messages.
2: You know, there's one thing that I've never had problems focusing on, and that is ice cream.
1: Yeah, and I feel like this is the Halo top. Mm-hmm. You've had that before?
2: Yeah, I have. It's actually, I feel like, correct me if I'm wrong, but I feel like Halo top is healthy ice cream.
1: I don't know if there is any healthy. Well,
2: it is. It's healthy ice cream.
1: Either way, yeah. Couldn't you just put your phone on Do Not Disturb on your own?
2: Put your phone down. If you have to look at your phone while you're eating ice cream, you got big problems.

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4: No, my kid wants an iPhone. She wants an iPhone. She's 7. 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She goes, all my friends at school has an iPhone. Really? 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She goes, why, Daddy? 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Yeah. That's why. Kind of an idiot buys a 7-year-old an iPhone. Let's say I break down and buy her one. What is she going to text her friends? How's your juice? That last episode of Doc McStuffin Sucks.

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1: Hey there, we're the Rob and Holly Show. Thanks for hanging out with us. And tomorrow, be here. We're going to have another Hollywood preview review for you for the new Minions and Monsters movie.
0: Also, we're going to tell you the story behind the Ella Langley Morgan Wallen song that not a lot of people know.

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0: We don't need triple Doppler. We've got meteorologist Megan Mulford. Here's your Bay Country weather.
1: Lows dip down to about 57 overnight under cloudy skies with thunderstorms likely. Winds out of the southwest, 5 to 10 miles an hour. Sunshine mixed with clouds at times Thursday. Chance for showers. Daytime highs approaching 70. Mainly clear Thursday night. Lows dip down to about 52. With your Bay Country weather, I'm meteorologist Megan Mulford. Currently 63.
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0: 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Time for the 411 with meteorologist Megan Mulford and Bay Country weather.
1: Rain showers likely overnight, otherwise cloudy skies expected. Lows level off around 57. Winds out of the southwest, 5 to 10 miles an hour. Chance of rain showers Thursday. Daytime highs approaching 70. Sunshine mixed with clouds at times. Mainly clear skies Thursday night. Lows around 52. With your Bay Country weather, I'm meteorologist Megan Mulford. Currently 64.
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0: miles an hour. Chance of rain showers Thursday. Daytime highs approaching 70. Sunshine mixed with clouds at times. Mainly clear skies Thursday night. Lows around 52. With your Bay Country weather, I'm meteorologist Megan Mulford. Right now, 64.
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0: Megan's got your forecast every hour with Bay Country Weather.
1: Rain showers likely overnight. Otherwise, cloudy skies expected. Lows dip down to about 57. Winds out of the west, 5 to 10 miles an hour. Chance of rain showers Thursday. Highs level off around 70. Sunshine mixed with clouds at times. Lows level off around 52 Thursday night. Mainly clear skies. With your Bay Country weather, I'm meteorologist Megan Mulford. Currently, it's 61 degrees.
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0: today's country and your hourly forecast. Time for the 411 with meteorologist Megan Mulford and Bay Country weather.
1: Mainly cloudy skies expected today with a chance for showers. Highs around 68, northwest winds 8 to 15 miles an hour. 50 tonight, partly cloudy skies. Daytime highs approaching 71. Tomorrow, a mix of clouds and sun. Lots of sunshine and dry. Saturday and Sunday, low 80s. Saturday, mid 80s by Sunday. With your Bay Country weather, I'm meteorologist Megan Mulford. Right now, 57.
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1: This is the Ag Radio Network Farm News. I'm Tom Cassidy with Tim Slezarczyk.
2: The Department of Justice has an investigation into major meat packers, and it's been gaining momentum recently amid new reports on cattle market practices. Some of the new developments in the ongoing investigation into the largest meat processors in the U.S. is renewing focus on questions that have been long-standing about competition in the cattle market. A new report offers first meaningful updates on how the investigation is progressing, signaling that federal officials are taking a deeper look at the structure of the beef supply chain. Department of Justice is focusing specifically on the Big Four, Tyson, Cargill, JBS, and National Beef, examining potential, quote, criminal anti-competitive conduct. This won't be the first time that this investigation has been going on. Those four companies are estimated to control roughly 80 to 85% of U.S. beef processing capacity, a level of concentration that's drawn scrutiny from producers, lawmakers, and economists for years, decades even. Reports indicate the investigation is examining whether meat packers engaged in illegal coordination or agreements related to cattle procurement and pricing behavior. For many producers, the concerns center on the growing gap between boxed beef prices and the price paid for live cattle, as well as the limited number of buyers that are available, especially in certain regions. Industry analysts have long noted that when fewer packers dominate the market, it reduces competition for cattle and potentially pressures prices at the producer level, even during periods of strong consumer demand for beef. The investigation is coming amid ongoing concerns about rising beef prices for consumers, tying the issue of market concentration to broader food price inflation. The latest investigation follows a similar effort that was launched in 2020. That probe stretched over several years but had limited public detail. Reports surfaced last fall indicating the Department of Justice closed that investigation with no charges.
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2: Cattle on feed for the nation on April 1st was down 1%. With cattle and calves on feed for the slaughter market and large capacity feedlots of 1,000 or more totaled 11.6 million head on April 1st. That inventory, 1% below April 1st of a year ago. Inventory included 7.25 million steers and steer calves, down slightly from the previous year. That group accounted for 63% of the total inventory of cattle on feed, with heifers and heifer calves accounting for 4.3 million head, down 1%. Placements in feedlots during March totaled 1.7 million. That was 7% below 2025, with net placements at 1,660,000 head. Placements the second lowest for March since the series began back in 1996. During March, placements of cattle and calves that were on the lighter side were 320,000 head, 6 weights 250,000, 7 weights 435, 8 weights at 474,000. The rest were in those very heavy cattle. Marketings of fed cattle in March totaled 1,630,000 head. That was 6% below 2025. Marketings the second lowest for March since the series began in 1996, though heavier weights on those cattle has made beef about the same. Other disappearance did total about 50,000 head during March. That was 9% below 2025.
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0: A troubling new discovery for the Chesapeake Bay's blue crab population. A recent stock assessment reveals that young crab survival has plummeted by nearly 50% over the last decade. While scientists say the species is not currently overfished, they are looking into habitat loss and warming waters as potential causes for the recruitment decline. Fruitland police are investigating the wave of vandalism at the Fruitland Little League fields discovered Sunday. Volunteers arrived to find overturned picnic tables, trashed grounds, and expensive damage to the complex's scoreboards. Authorities have increased patrols in the area while the league evaluates new security measures. Anyone with information is urged to contact Fruitland Police. That's your news headlines in 60 seconds on the Bay Country Breakfast.
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Corey Kanich, This Heart on the Bay Country Breakfast, powered by Pohanka of Salisbury. Good morning, a Thursday. It's the 14th of May. I'm Adam in the morning. Thanks for waking up early with us. I certainly appreciate that. Weather-wise today, skies becoming mainly clear. Scattered showers early. Not a lot to worry about. High temperature today of 70. Northwest wind at 8 to 15 miles per hour. Clear tonight, low 52. Hopefully the rain, if we have it, it will be out, I would say, before lunchtime. That's what I'm hoping anyway. Got the big 1A region track meet going on today at Kent Island. I'll be there this afternoon. If you are there, maybe we'll catch up. What do you say? 833-886-3229. You can always reach us on that Morgan & Sons Pest Control request line. Make a request, call in and say what's up. Say you're going to the track meet. Yeah, we can hang out. What do you say? News headlines coming up this hour. We've got marine weather and tides, local sports with 47 ABC, and the Sandpiper Marine Fishing Report with the Captain C.L. Marshall. And Kane Brown rolling 30 minutes nonstop, waking you up and rolling you out of bed. This is Woman on the Bay Country Breakfast. Hey,

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It is finally here, the big event this weekend. It is the Pocomoke Elks Lodge and their big money blowout. It is your chance to win some big-time cash drawings throughout the day, and a $50,000 grand prize. The event starts at 1 p.m. on Saturday. 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You can stop by this week and see Chuck at Knox Tire. He will hook you up with last-minute tickets. The event, again, is Saturday, and all the details are available now. 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
1: The weekend weather looks promising, finally. And that should give anglers a better shot at finding some success. Red drum have begun to be a little more predictable, taking up residence in the usual shallow water haunts of late. Sight casters have been finding success from Fisherman's Island to the Honga River on these bronze bruisers, which appear to be evenly spread across the area. Calm seas and warm weather should enhance angler success.
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1: I'm C.L. 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
0: 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Time to check in with meteorologist Megan Mulford with Bay Country Weather.
3: Partly cloudy today with a slight chance for showers. High of 68, northwesterly winds 10 to 15 miles an hour. Partly cloudy skies tonight, lows around 50. Tomorrow, 71. Mainly sunny skies and dry Saturday and Sunday. Low 80s Saturday, mid 80s by Sunday.
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0: Decatur Seahawks in some 2A state tournament action for boys lacrosse. They went on the road to play Centennial. Good morning, Delmarva. But it was Centennial who struck first, spraying Kone cutting from the backside and finishing to put the Eagles ahead early. But Decatur took it in stride. John Foner, that's a bad, bad man. He rolled back to his left. He bounced it home underhanded. Seahawks were up 3-1 after the first quarter, and then out in transition, it's Foner again through the defense, right to the doorstep, and he scores again. Now we go to the second half. Decatur playing a man down on defense. Keeper Declan Horacio shaking his head after making that save, making it look easy. He gets the ball up and out to Emmett Mills on the break, who then gives it to Gavin Geiser, who puts a bow on it. Decatur wins the game 9-2. The game was suspended due to weather, but Centennial ended up forfeiting, and the Seahawks will play Huntington Town in the state semifinals.
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1: 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McLovin? What kind of a stupid name is that, Fogel? What, are you trying to be an Irish R&B singer?
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1: On the bay today, northwest winds at 10 to 15 knots with waves at 1 foot. Showers likely this morning. On the seaside today, west winds 5 to 10 knots, gusting to 15 knots in the morning with seas around 3 feet. Showers mainly in the morning. Taking a look at your high tide information. 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

0: system transition is triggering a planned outage this Sunday, May 17th, from midnight until noon. 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

Then it will be clear and a high of 70 degrees. Clear tonight, low 52. 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Getting you moving on this Thursday with Bailey Zimmerman. This is Chevy Silverado.

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Lindell on the Bay Country Breakfast. It's forever to me. We're powered by Pohanka of Salisbury. Waking up and saying good morning. I'm Adam in the morning. Busy hour. Big of an announcement yesterday made from our friends at the Patriotic Festival. We'll give you the details coming up. Sam Hunt on the way in 30 minutes nonstop. With Jason Aldean. It's Don't Tell on Me. Good morning from Bay Country.

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Outskirts on the Bay Country Breakfast. Good morning to you. Country music news coming up. And Megan's full forecast. Did you hear the news yesterday? Excited to share that the Patriotic Festival is officially returning to the Virginia Beach Oceanfront for 2027. Yeah, that is big time stuff. Now, don't miss the opportunity to join them one last time at the Norfolk Scope Arena. Next weekend, 2026 Patriotic Festival, Zach Top, Brooks and Dunn, Red Clay Strays. Tickets still available, patrioticfestival.com. And the 2027 lineup is coming soon, and you'll hear about it right here. The Bay Country Breakfast. It's going to be a big one, too. A little birdie told me something, but we'll share it when we can. Here's Artie, his favorite country song. Good morning.

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1: Partly cloudy today with a slight chance for showers. High of 68, northwesterly winds 10 to 15 miles an hour. Partly cloudy skies tonight, lows around 50. Tomorrow, 71. Mainly sunny skies and dry Saturday and Sunday. Low 80s Saturday, mid 80s by Sunday. With your Bay Country weather, I'm meteorologist Megan Mulford. Currently 55. Partly cloudy today with a slight chance for showers. High of 68, northwesterly winds 10 to 15 miles an hour. Partly cloudy skies tonight, lows around 50. Tomorrow, 71. Mainly sunny skies and dry Saturday and Sunday. Low 80s Saturday, mid 80s by Sunday. With your Bay Country weather, I'm meteorologist Megan Mulford. Currently 55.
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0: Love that song, Lauren Elena, Chase Matthew. It's All My Exes on the Bay Country Breakfast. 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So American Idol winner Hannah Harper, first female country singer to win since Carrie Underwood. Here she is talking about her plans after her big win.
1: I'm hitting the road. We're going to hit the ground running. I'm going to rest for a couple weeks at home. I'm going to write, record, and we're going to announce a string cheese tour in the next few days. So theaters and small towns, it's not anything huge, but it's something that's close to my heart. Small communities that I get to storytell with. And I can't wait for it.
0: And Shania Twain released a brand new song yesterday called Dirty Rosie. Here's a little clip.

right, there you go. A little Dirty Rosie. You may want to check that out online. And big news yesterday, Patriotic Festival returning to the oceanfront in Virginia Beach in 2027. Of course, the big show is coming up next weekend. Norfolk Scope, last year there. You can still get tickets for Zach Top, Red Clay Strays, and Brooks and Dunn. PatrioticFestival.com. Coming back to the oceanfront in Virginia Beach next year. And the lineup for 2027 coming real soon. Excited about that. That's country music news. 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It's Almost Maybes on the Bay Country Breakfast.

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I love to be your driving partner every morning. 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

0: trouble and new discovery for the Chesapeake Bay's blue crab population. A recent stock assessment reveals that young crab survival has plummeted by nearly 50% over the last decade. While scientists say the species is not currently overfished, they are looking into habitat loss and warming waters as potential causes for the recruitment decline. Fruitland police are investigating a wave of vandalism at the Fruitland Little League fields discovered Sunday. Volunteers arrived to find overturned picnic tables, trashed grounds, and expensive damage to the complex's scoreboards. Authorities have increased patrols in the area while the league evaluates new security measures. Anyone with information is urged to contact Fruitland Police. That's your news headlines in 60 seconds on the Bay Country Breakfast.
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take my name on the Bay Country Breakfast. Clearing up today. Going to be a nice afternoon. Highs today, about 70 degrees. Northwest wind at 8 to 15 miles per hour. 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

Cowboys weren't for the win on the Bay Country Breakfast. Good morning to you. Chris Jansen coming up this hour. We'll take a look at our Daily Buzz holidays and birthdays, not so headline news. But we're rolling 30 minutes nonstop with new music from Zach John King. 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
1: Sunshine mixed with clouds at times today with a slight chance of rain showers. High of 68, winds out of the northwest, 10 to 15 miles an hour. 50 tonight, partly cloudy. A mix of clouds and sun tomorrow, 71. Mainly clear skies and dry Saturday and Sunday. Low 80s Saturday, mid 80s by Sunday. With your Bay Country weather, I'm meteorologist Megan Mulford. Right now, 57.
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2: 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Today on May 14th, it is National Buttermilk Biscuit Day. Yeah, it is International Chihuahua Appreciation Day. Also, National Dance Like a Chicken Day. It's Stars and Stripes Forever Day. Online Romance Day. And Bond with Your Dog Day. Happy birthday. If it's your birthday today, you are celebrating with Mark Zuckerberg. He's 41. George Lucas is 81 today. Lead singer of the cult, Ian Astbury, is 63 today. Catherine Blanchett, call her Kate, is 56 today. Also, Bobby Darin, born on this day in 1936, and Jack Bruce, famous musician, born on this day in 1943. Sophia Coppola is 54 today. Miranda Cosgrove, iCarly, is 32 years old today. Country singer Dustin Lynch is celebrating a big one. It is his 40th birthday today. Happy birthday. And Apple Martin, daughter of Chris Martin, Gwyneth Paltrow, is 21 today. That's your Daily Buzz, powered by Eastern Shore Yacht and Country Club. 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Thursday in the country on the Bay Country Breakfast. Not so headline news is coming up. Good morning.

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0: This is not headline news. Mark Zuckerberg turns 42 today. He's so hard to buy for. I mean, what do you get for the man who ruined everything? And at 42, he's still 20 years younger than the average Facebook user. Rush Hour 4 will film in China. It's Jackie Chan's rare chance to go home. For Chris Tucker, it's a rare chance to get a paycheck. A Florida judge has approved prosecutors' request to subpoena Tiger Woods' prescription drug records. And you thought a CVS receipt was long. And a Kentucky woman gave her toddler a tattoo. I've heard of a tiger mom, but not a jelly roll mom. This is not headline news.
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0: up if you rely on EBT in Maryland. Major system transition is triggering a planned outage this Sunday, May 17th, from midnight until noon. During those 12 hours, you will not be able to use your card for food or cash withdrawals. The state is moving to a new platform called EBT Edge and will begin mailing out new chip-enabled cards this July. Officials urge you to shop for groceries before Sunday morning to avoid the disruption. And get ready to kick off your summer in Pocomoke City. The Concert in the Park series returns to Cypress Park tonight. 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

0: Smith. It's Bulletproof as we are settled in for a work day and looking forward to the weekend. Good morning. I'm Adam in the Morning on the Bay Country Breakfast. We're powered by Pohanka of Salisbury. News headlines at the bottom of the hour. Workday laughs coming up. And the community calendar check. 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This has changed my mind. Good morning.
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Good morning from the Bay Country Breakfast. Check out Downtown Salisbury's Third Friday. 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
1: Mainly cloudy skies today with a chance for showers. High of 68, northwest winds 10 to 15 miles an hour. Partly cloudy tonight, lows level off around 50. Highs level off around 71. Tomorrow, sunshine mixed with clouds at times. Lots of sunshine Saturday with a high of 82. 88 Sunday. With your Bay Country weather, I'm meteorologist Megan Mulford. Currently 55.
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0: 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It's some good stuff.

There is absolutely no better way to get to work than to cruise with the Bay Country Breakfast, your home for today's country and community. And I'm Adam in the Morning. Good morning to you. Hey, thanks for joining us. So one of my favorite events of the year with the Crisfield Arts and Entertainment District is the annual Hanging Out Art Show. 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

0: 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I'm Adam in the Morning. 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
1: I ran a deal one time, Columbus, Ohio, 200 Kroger stores, 18-ounce Jif, 99 cents. 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It'll never happen again. Never, never. Even the bad moms bought Jif that week. Mama, this peanut butter tastes better. Don't get used to it, boy. I ain't giving up cigarettes and I ain't giving up Red Bull. So when it's gone, it's gone. That was an unchoosy mom. Like, I'm sure you've all seen an unchoosy mom at the grocery store, right? Like yelling at their kid or something. Like, choosy, I wasn't choosy when I met your daddy. I ain't about to start with no peanut butter. You better put that brand name peanut butter back on the shelf or I might choose to leave you in the parking lot like I did your brother. You didn't know you had a brother, did you?
0: Breakfast and lunch all day. You can grab it in Snow Hill, Golden Clover Cafe, salads, soups, wraps, and more. 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We're one step closer to the weekend. 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

0: A troubling new discovery for the Chesapeake Bay's blue crab population. A recent stock assessment reveals that young crab survival has plummeted by nearly 50% over the last decade. While scientists say the species is not currently overfished, they are looking into habitat loss and warming waters as potential causes for the recruitment decline. Fruitland police are investigating a wave of vandalism at the Fruitland Little League fields discovered Sunday. Volunteers arrived to find overturned picnic tables, trashed grounds, and expensive damage to the complex's scoreboards. Authorities have increased patrols in the area while the league evaluates new security measures. Anyone with information is urged to contact Fruitland Police. That's your news headlines in 60 seconds on the Bay Country Breakfast.
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1: 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Rich Drake is coming up next for your work day. Kate Michaels this afternoon driving you home. And the Rob and Holly Show tonight at 7. Hey, let's get together on a Friday. We'll do it bright and early at 6 a.m. tomorrow morning. What do you say? Here's Vincent Mason. Have a great day.
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It is Rich Drake. Thanks for joining us during your workday. We've got your weather in less than 15 minutes, but we're keeping it commercial-free with George Burge featuring Luke Bryan. 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

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We got your weather with meteorologist Megan Mulford on the way. 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

0: updated weather every hour with your Bay Country forecast.
1: Sunshine mixed with clouds at times today, with daytime highs approaching 68. Northwesterly winds 10 to 15 miles an hour. Partly cloudy again tonight. Lows level off around 50. A mix of clouds and sun tomorrow. Highs around 71. Highs level off around 82 Saturday under mainly clear skies. 88 Sunday. With your Bay Country weather, I'm meteorologist Megan Mulford. Currently 61.
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It is Rich Drake during your workday. 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

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We've got your weather with meteorologist Megan Mulford on the way. 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

0: Megan's got your forecast every hour with Bay Country Weather.
1: Sunshine mixed with clouds at times today, with daytime highs approaching 68. Northwesterly winds 10 to 15 miles an hour. Partly cloudy again tonight, lows level off around 50. A mix of clouds and sun tomorrow, highs around 71. Highs level off around 82 Saturday, under mainly clear skies. 88 Sunday. With your Bay Country weather, I'm meteorologist Megan Mulford. Right now, it's 59 degrees.
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0: When it comes to news, we're first in country. Country News Now. Graylin James released his new song, Small Town, and he hopes his fans are loving it.
1: I think at this point, I've started to really think back to the kid that grew up listening to country music. And so I just hope there's somebody out there living their life to my songs and living through my lyrics. I think that's the biggest bucket list because that's what changed my life. I think that if I can accomplish that, then I've done something pretty cool.
0: I'm Lisa Manning for Country News Now.
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is today's country, Bay Country 97.9. It is Rich Strick during your workday. We've got your weather with meteorologist Megan Mulford on the way. And Bay Country invites you to meet your fire company with the world-famous Chincoteague Volunteer Fire Company, as the fire company is opening its doors to the public on Saturday. So come on out and learn about life-saving equipment and have some fun as well with stuff for the whole family, including bounce houses for kids, a kids' fire hose, fire truck rides, and even pony petting. And guess what? The fire company will have their 101st pony swim and carnival t-shirts and posters for sale too. And lunch will be available for purchase as well. But it is a free event to attend. 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

0: don't need triple Doppler. We've got meteorologist Megan Mulford. Here's your Bay Country weather.
1: Sunshine mixed with clouds at times this afternoon with a high of 68. Winds out of the northwest, 10 to 15 miles an hour. Lows dip down to about 50 tonight. Partly cloudy skies. Partly cloudy skies tomorrow. Daytime highs approaching 71. Mainly clear Saturday with a high of 82. 88 Sunday. With your Bay Country weather, I'm meteorologist Megan Mulford. Right now, 61.
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It is Rich Drake. Thanks for joining us during your workday. We've got your weather in less than 15 minutes, but we're keeping it commercial free with Morgan Wallen. Don't we?

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It is Rich Drake during your workday. We've got your weather with meteorologist Megan Mulford on the way. And we're looking forward to the Tanger Sound Music Festival Saturday, June 13th at Crisfield with headliner Nico Moon plus Lewis Bryce, Dylan Schneider, and more. 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

0: today's country, and your hourly forecast. Time for the 411 with meteorologist Megan Mulford and Bay Country weather.
1: Sunshine mixed with clouds at times this afternoon with a high of 68. Winds out of the northwest, 10 to 15 miles an hour. Lows dip down to about 50 tonight. Partly cloudy skies. Partly cloudy skies tomorrow. Daytime highs approaching 71. Mainly clear Saturday with a high of 82. 88 Sunday. With your Bay Country weather, I'm meteorologist Megan Mulford. Currently 63.
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0: updated weather every hour with your Bay Country forecast.
1: Sunshine mixed with clouds at times this afternoon with a high of 68. Winds out of the northwest, 10 to 15 miles an hour. Lows dip down to about 50 tonight. Partly cloudy skies. Partly cloudy skies tomorrow. Daytime highs approaching 71. Mainly clear Saturday with a high of 82. 88 Sunday. With your Bay Country weather, I'm meteorologist Megan Mulford. Right now, 64.
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It is Rich Drink During Your Workday. 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

Friday Eve, the 14th day of May already. I'm Kate Michaels. And that, of course, is a little Blake Shelton telling us all about Texas. I got more where that came from with some Chase Matthews, Bailey Zimmerman, and Vincent Mason. This is Wish You Well on Bay Country.

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0: Megan's got your forecast every hour with Bay Country Weather.
1: Sunshine mixed with clouds at times this afternoon with a high of 68. Winds out of the northwest, 10 to 15 miles an hour. Lows dip down to about 50 tonight. Partly cloudy skies. Partly cloudy skies tomorrow. Daytime highs approaching 71. Mainly clear Saturday with a high of 82. 88 Sunday. With your Bay Country weather, I'm meteorologist Megan Mulford. Currently, it's 66 degrees.
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I'm Kate Michaels. Guys, this Thursday, Downtown Pocomoke's Concert in the Park Summer Series kicks off. It's going to be a great one right in Cypress Park. 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

Country. It's Bay Country 97.9, little Luke Combs. You know, I still have not seen that movie. I'm kicking myself for that. I wish they would kind of like bring it back to the theaters because, I mean, I'm sure it'll be great at home, but I really want to see it on the big screen. And I know that I'm like, what, 2-3 years late? Whatever. I'm late to the party most times. Anyway, I am Kate Michaels and happy to be with you on this Thursday afternoon. I got some great music as we are wrapping up the workday and getting the heck out of Dodge. Ella Langley is on the way. We'll hear from Chris Young, Nate Smith right now with Tyler Hubbard on Bay Country.

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That's Miss Ella on Bay Country 97.9. Well, as I'm sure you know, she is out on the road headlining the Dandelion Tour, and she has a very cool little acoustic set where she does some stripped-down versions of many of her songs, including her new Something Simple. I love that song. I think it is the favorite that I've heard so far off of this album. I mean, there's so many good ones to choose from, but that is such a great song. And her, I happen to see a little video of the acoustic, just stripped down version, and it was phenomenal. So I don't know if I'm going to get to see her on the road this year, but I like seeing all the videos from everybody else that's out there. Tucker Wetmore is coming up. Your forecast is on the way. This is Dustin Lynch on Bay Country.

0: We don't need triple Doppler. We've got meteorologist Megan Mulford. Here's your Bay Country weather.
1: Lows level off around 51 tonight under mainly clear skies. Northwest winds 8 to 15 miles an hour. 70 tomorrow. Tomorrow night, 55. Lots of sunshine and dry. Saturday, clouds on the increase by Sunday. Upper 70s. Saturday, upper 80s by Sunday. With your Bay Country weather, I'm meteorologist Megan Mulford. Currently, 68.
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Listen up, my friends. We're playing for Erica. There's a co-ed slow pitch tournament taking place this Sunday at the North Accomack Little League Field. That's right on Community Drive in Chincoteague. 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We've got all the details, everything you need to know on our website, baycountry979.com.

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We are Bay Country 97.9. Happy Friday Eve evening, my friends. Great lineup of music for you as you are headed out the door. Hopefully, Lainey Wilson is on the way. We'll hear from Dylan Scott. This is Low Cash. It's Wrong Hearts on Bay Country.

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Carol and Scott on Bay Country 97.9. I have Chris Jansen coming up. Your forecast. Maybe we'll get a little sneak peek of the weekend ahead after Bailey Zimmerman. It's Chevy Silverado on Bay Country.

0: 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Time for the 411 with meteorologist Megan Mulford and Bay Country weather.
1: Lows level off around 51 tonight under mainly clear skies, northwest winds 8 to 15 miles an hour. 70 tomorrow. Tomorrow night, 55. Lots of sunshine and dry. Saturday, clouds on the increase by Sunday. Upper 70s. Saturday, upper 80s by Sunday. With your Bay Country weather, I'm meteorologist Megan Mulford. Right now, 64.
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1: Today's country, it's Bay Country 97.9. Good Friday Eve, my friends. I'm Kate Michaels. So glad that we're hanging out, spending a little time together, and we have so much fun stuff to look forward to more and more as we get even closer to summer. I can't believe it. Next weekend is Memorial Day weekend, and we've got the Patriotic Festival in Norfolk coming up that weekend as well. Headliners Zach Top, Brooks and Dunn, and the Red Clay Strays. Tickets are on sale now, including some one-day tickets. 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

Country 97.9. We are your home for today's country, and I'll prove it. I got Parker McCollum coming up for you. Here comes Josh Ross right now. Hate How You Look on Bay Country.

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It's Tucker Wetmore on Bay Country 97.9. I'm Kate Michaels. We've got Justin Moore coming up for you. A look at your forecast and this little tidbit. Of course, we all know Morgan Wallen is out on the road. He had his second show in Indy the other night. Walked out with Caitlin Clark. Of course, the crowd went wild. Indy's national championship football team was at the White House the other day as well. All there just happy as could be, grinning ear to ear. Something so very special. What an incredible thing to be a part of. And then, of course, Caitlin Clark coming out with this guy. What a great week to be in Indy, right? Here's Morgan Wallen on Bay Country.

0: Updated weather every hour with your Bay Country forecast.
1: Lows level off around 51 tonight under mainly clear skies. Northwest winds 8 to 15 miles an hour. 70 tomorrow. Tomorrow night, 55. Lots of sunshine and dry. Saturday, clouds on the increase by Sunday. Upper 70s. Saturday, upper 80s by Sunday. With your Bay Country weather, I'm meteorologist Megan Mulford. Currently, 63.
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Well, that is just about going to do it for me on this Thursday. I have enjoyed our time together so much so that if it's all right with you, I'd like to come back and do it again tomorrow. Hey, don't forget tonight while you have a minute, or tomorrow or sometime, anytime, head over to our Facebook page and check out that pinned post. 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You do not have to be a Somerset County resident. We are so honored to have been nominated, and we appreciate y'all so much. So check us out on Facebook. Again, that pinned post is right there on Facebook at Bay Country 97.9. And I will talk to you tomorrow. We'll ride home together on a Friday. Thank goodness, right into the weekend on Bay Country.

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2: Coming up, we are going to hear the story behind the song everyone's talking about, I Can't Love You Anymore, from Ella Langley and Morgan Wallen. And this time around, Holly, you got the inside information on this song.
3: Okay, so I got to see Ella Langley. I was like, hey, I have to know the story about how the song came to be because it wasn't on the album. I'm like, what is going on? And she told me about a phone call that she had with Morgan Wallen. Apparently, she talks to him on the phone all the time.
2: Wow.
3: And, I got the whole scoop, so I cannot wait to tell you about it.
2: Okay, Ian Munsick's going to be joining us as well. Mm-hmm. Also, we got another Hollywood preview review for the new Minions movie, which our kids are going to be super stoked about. So that's coming up.

0: 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Tomorrow's going to be super fun. Brandon and Drew from the Red Clay Strays are going to be here. We've seen them do some epic performances. CMA Awards, Houston Rodeo, Stagecoach.
1: Stagecoach, yep. And we got to talk about Stagecoach and so much more. So make sure to join us tomorrow when Red Clay Strays takes over.

0: Megan's got your forecast every hour with Bay Country Weather.
1: Lows level off around 51. Tonight, under mainly clear skies, northwest winds 8 to 15 miles an hour. 70 tomorrow. Tomorrow night, 55. Lots of sunshine and dry. Saturday, clouds on the increase by Sunday. Upper 70s. Saturday, upper 80s by Sunday. With your Bay Country weather, I'm meteorologist Megan Mulford. Right now, it's 63 degrees.
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1: I know you make fun of me for using my app to scan the barcode at the grocery store for products to see what's good and what's not good.

0: Kelly Show on Bay Country 97.9. We've talked about this plenty of times before. I got this app. I still don't know how to say it, though. I don't know if it's Yucca or Yucca. I'm assuming it's Yucca because it tells you when you scan...
1: What's yucky?
0: Food items at the grocery store, what's bad and what's good.
1: Mm-hmm.
0: Well, guess what? You thought I was excessive.
1: I just thought, I think I'm a little crazy. That's all.
0: A little crazy. No, the problem is that we have a problem in America with food ingredients. We've been being poisoned for a long time. And 80% of Americans are just like me. They're like, I am very concerned about the ingredients in our food at the grocery store.
1: All right. So what is the app called? It's called, how do you spell it?
0: It's Y-U-K-A. That's the one that I use. I know there's a few of them out there, but I've heard...
1: But you really like that one because it tells you, like, the level of severity.
0: Yeah, right? It's easy because it just gives you, like, a 0 to 100 rating.
1: Okay.
0: And then it'll tell you...
1: And you want, like, 100, or do you want 0?
0: Well, 0 is bad. Yeah, 0 is really bad.
1: Oh, 0 is bad. Okay.
0: And it'll be red, and it'll tell you what, poisonous things are essentially in the food. It's kind of crazy. I did hear, though, that there's no... And who knows what's to believe or not anymore. But I heard it's really unbiased. It's just like just based on facts and ingredients.
1: I love facts. Facts are great. Facts are helpful.
0: So, scan your food. It's common sense, though. After you scan a bunch of stuff, you realize something.
1: Mm-hmm.
0: The things that are good for you, common sense, right? Mm-hmm. Fresh meat. Fresh vegetables, fresh fruit, anything that's in a box or a can.
1: Everything's expensive, yeah.
0: Probably not great.

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1: On the way in just a few minutes in our country dirt. This is good news, actually, for Ella Langley, because we're going to find out what she did that no other woman has done in 67 years on the Billboard charts.
2: 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Well, one of the reasons.